the top, walk the walk, I'll be all around, I'm like the clock, tick-tock, trying to recognize, we from the same block, all up in my eyes, you got me mesmerized, cause you're the sweetest vibes, coming in my memories, it's coming in my dreams, it's like a dream, see my neighbor, see I flexed it in my heart, it's a dream, cause you be the queen, if I be smart, intellectual, and you are sick of dreaming, but you're so in a show, yeah.

the town. Confusion, get the solution. It's the cool to lead.com. Get the solution. It's the cool to lead.com.